WFAP 95.1, just past 7 o'clock on a Wednesday night. It's Greg O here till midnight. I'm still bringing you hits from Outkast. We got the Lumineers and Justin Timberlake. But right now, here's David Guetta with Titanium. 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

0: WFAV 95.1, just past 7 o'clock. It is a Wednesday evening with Greg O. Still here with you all the way until midnight. Still bringing you all of your favorite hits. We got to remind you that, of course, that Hometown Spotlight is on the way. We'll talk about that in just a bit here on WFAV 95.1.
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7: Looking pretty good for a while, but we do have a low pressure system that'll be moving in from the Great Lakes on Friday and Independence Day that may bring us some rain. For now, just mid-70s and clear for the overnight hours. A little bit windy, hot and humid on Thursday, sunshine and mid-90s. Could get a shower on Thursday night, showers and thunderstorms. Most of the day on Friday will end up at about the 90-degree mark. More showers and thunderstorms Independence Day and again on Sunday. I'm meteorologist Steve Hamilton.
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It is a Wednesday night with Grego, still here with you till midnight. Justin Timberlake is on the way, as well as Taylor Swift. Here's the Lumineers with Ho Hey, WFAV 95.1.

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Up next, Taylor Swift with I Knew It, I Knew You on WFAB 95.1.

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5: Looking pretty good for a while, but we do have a low pressure system that'll be moving in from the Great Lakes on Friday and Independence Day that may bring us some rain. For now, just mid-70s and clear for the overnight hours, a little bit windy, hot and humid on Thursday, sunshine and mid-90s. Could get a shower on Thursday night, showers and thunderstorms most of the day on Friday will end up at about the 90 degree mark. More showers and thunderstorms Independence Day and again on Sunday. I'm meteorologist Steve Hamilton.
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WFAB 95.1, this past 8 o'clock on Wednesday. Greg O here till midnight here on this Wednesday, middle of the work week. Here's Maroon 5 with Beautiful Mistakes, WFAB 95.1.

0: WFAV 95.1, just past 8 o'clock. It's a Wednesday night with Greg O. Still here till midnight. Of course, hits coming up from Outkast and Tame Impala here on WFAV 95.1.
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4: We're looking pretty good for a while, but we do have a low pressure system that'll be moving in from the Great Lakes on Friday and Independence Day that may bring us some rain. For now, just mid-70s and clear for the overnight hours. A little bit windy, hot and humid on Thursday. Sunshine and mid-90s. Could get a shower on Thursday night. Showers and thunderstorms most of the day on Friday will end up at about the 90-degree mark. More showers and thunderstorms Independence Day and again on Sunday. I'm meteorologist Steve Hamilton.
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0: 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It's Greg O here till midnight. The next hour, we'll talk about a couple of the upcoming destinations for fireworks on the 4th of July. 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
4: We're looking pretty good for a while, but we do have a low pressure system that'll be moving in from the Great Lakes on Friday and Independence Day that may bring us some rain. For now, just mid-70s and clear for the overnight hours, a little bit windy, hot and humid on Thursday, sunshine and mid-90s. Could get a shower on Thursday night, showers and thunderstorms. Most of the day on Friday will end up at about the 90-degree mark. More showers and thunderstorms Independence Day and again on Sunday. I'm meteorologist Steve Hamilton.
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WFAB 95.1, just past 9 o'clock on Wednesday. It's Greg O here till midnight. Still hits coming up from Noah Kahan and Linkin Park. Right now, here's Lady A with Need You Now. It's a Wednesday night here on WFAB 95.1.

0: 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We're back at 9 o'clock. 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
2: It's the hometown spotlight this week, Kankakee. Angelina Gear of Visit Kankakee County is joining us. The Kankakee County Museum is making an update.
3: Yes, absolutely. 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
2: And another gem in the community is the B. Harley Bradley House. 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
2: I'm Scott Smith. This is the Hometown Spotlight.
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6: We're looking pretty good for a while, but we do have a low pressure system that'll be moving in from the Great Lakes on Friday and Independence Day that may bring us some rain. For now, just mid-70s and clear for the overnight hours, a little bit windy, hot and humid on Thursday, sunshine and mid-90s. Could get a shower on Thursday night, showers and thunderstorms most of the day on Friday will end up at about the 90-degree mark. More showers and thunderstorms Independence Day and again on Sunday. I'm meteorologist Steve Hamilton.
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It's a Wednesday night. Grego here till midnight. Up next, it's Sia. Here's Cheap Thrills here on WFAV 95.1.

WFAB 95.1, nearly 10 o'clock. We're back. It's a Tuesday evening. It's Greg O here till midnight, keeping it rolling with Olivia Rodrigo. Here's Drop Dead. Back on a Wednesday night, WFAB 95.1.

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2: WFAV 95.1, nearly 10 o'clock. Greg O, reminding you that the upcoming fireworks, the 4th of July, they're on their way. Watsika has their fireworks on the 4th at 9 p.m. south of the Iroquois County Courthouse. Tenley Park at dusk in McCarthy Park. You've got Kankakee on the 4th of July at 4:30 till 10 p.m. at the Kankakee Community College. And, of course, if you're in Frankfort, it's at Main Park at 200 South Locust Street in Frankfort.
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6: Looking pretty good for a while, but we do have a low pressure system that'll be moving in from the Great Lakes on Friday and Independence Day that may bring us some rain. For now, just mid-70s and clear for the overnight hours, a little bit windy, hot and humid on Thursday, sunshine and mid-90s. Could get a shower on Thursday night, showers and thunderstorms most of the day on Friday will end up at about the 90 degree mark. More showers and thunderstorms Independence Day and again on Sunday. I'm meteorologist Steve Hamilton.
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0: WFAV 95.1, just past 10 o'clock. It is officially a Wednesday night. Got hits coming up from Ariana Grande and Rima. Of course, Taylor Swift is on the way and so much more. It's a Wednesday night with Greg O here on WFAV 95.1.
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4: We're looking pretty good for a while, but we do have a low pressure system that'll be moving in from the Great Lakes on Friday and Independence Day that may bring us some rain. For now, just mid-70s and clear for the overnight hours. A little bit windy, hot and humid on Thursday. Sunshine and mid-90s. Could get a shower on Thursday night. Showers and thunderstorms most of the day on Friday will end up at about the 90-degree mark. More showers and thunderstorms Independence Day and again on Sunday. I'm meteorologist Steve Hamilton.
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She'll be alright. No riding shining armored knight. 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And in fact, tonight, she did confirm. 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

0: 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Getting close to 11 o'clock on this beautiful, beautiful Wednesday evening. 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
3: Looking pretty good for a while, but we do have a low pressure system that'll be moving in from the Great Lakes on Friday and Independence Day that may bring us some rain. For now, just mid-70s and clear for the overnight hours, a little bit windy, hot and humid on Thursday, sunshine and mid-90s. Could get a shower on Thursday night, showers and thunderstorms. Most of the day on Friday will end up at about the 90-degree mark. More showers and thunderstorms Independence Day and again on Sunday. I'm meteorologist Steve Hamilton.
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11 o'clock. It is Wednesday night. It is Greg O here till midnight. Still bringing you hits. Less than an hour left in your Wednesday. More coming up from Papa Roach, Beyonce. Right now it's Imagine Dragons. Here's Radioactive. Just past 11 o'clock, it's a Wednesday evening here on WFAV 95.1.

0: WFAV 95.1. Just past 11 o'clock, it is a Wednesday evening. Greg O here till midnight, still bringing you all of your favorite hits, including more from Lady Gaga and Adele here on WFAV 95.1.
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6: Looking pretty good for a while, but we do have a low pressure system that'll be moving in from the Great Lakes on Friday and Independence Day that may bring us some rain. For now, just mid-70s and clear for the overnight hours. A little bit windy, hot and humid on Thursday. Sunshine and mid-90s. Could get a shower on Thursday night. Showers and thunderstorms most of the day on Friday will end up at about the 90-degree mark. More showers and thunderstorms Independence Day and again on Sunday. I'm meteorologist Steve Hamilton.
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A little bit left in the tank, so we'll give you one from Zara Larson. 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

0: 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Nearly midnight and time for me, Greg O, to get out of here. I'm back tonight from, of course, 7 till midnight to do it all over again. Until then, enjoy the show so great it's got to be late. WFAV's late show from 7, well, actually from midnight till 5 a.m. here on WFAV 95.1.
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5: Looking pretty good for a while, but we do have a low-pressure system that'll be moving in from the Great Lakes on Friday and Independence Day that may bring us some rain. For now, just mid-70s and clear for the overnight hours. A little bit windy, hot and humid on Thursday. Sunshine and mid-90s. Could get a shower on Thursday night. Showers and thunderstorms most of the day on Friday will end up at about the 90-degree mark. More showers and thunderstorms Independence Day and again on Sunday. I'm meteorologist Steve Hamilton.
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1: 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Specific rules for individual contests are also listed under the same section. 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
2: Looking pretty good for a while, but we do have a low pressure system that'll be moving in from the Great Lakes on Friday and Independence Day that may bring us some rain. For now, just mid-70s and clear for the overnight hours, a little bit windy, hot and humid on Thursday, sunshine and mid-90s. Could get a shower on Thursday night, showers and thunderstorms most of the day on Friday will end up at about the 90 degree mark. More showers and thunderstorms Independence Day and again on Sunday. I'm meteorologist Steve Hamilton.
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2: Looking pretty good for a while, but we do have a low-pressure system that'll be moving in from the Great Lakes on Friday, and Independence Day, that may bring us some rain. For now, just mid-70s and clear for the overnight hours, a little bit windy, hot and humid on Thursday, sunshine and mid-90s. Could get a shower on Thursday night, showers and thunderstorms most of the day on Friday will end up at about the 90-degree mark. More showers and thunderstorms Independence Day and again on Sunday. I'm meteorologist Steve Hamilton.
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1: Looking pretty good for a while, but we do have a low pressure system that'll be moving in from the Great Lakes on Friday and Independence Day that may bring us some rain. For now, just mid-70s and clear for the overnight hours, a little bit windy, hot and humid on Thursday, sunshine and mid-90s. Could get a shower on Thursday night, showers and thunderstorms. Most of the day on Friday will end up at about the 90-degree mark. More showers and thunderstorms Independence Day and again on Sunday. I'm meteorologist Steve Hamilton.
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1: Looking pretty good for a while, but we do have a low pressure system that'll be moving in from the Great Lakes on Friday and Independence Day that may bring us some rain. For now, just mid-70s and clear for the overnight hours, a little bit windy, hot and humid on Thursday, sunshine and mid-90s. Could get a shower on Thursday night, showers and thunderstorms most of the day on Friday will end up at about the 90-degree mark. More showers and thunderstorms Independence Day and again on Sunday. I'm meteorologist Steve Hamilton.
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1: Looking pretty good for a while, but we do have a low pressure system that'll be moving in from the Great Lakes on Friday and Independence Day that may bring us some rain. For now, just mid-70s and clear for the overnight hours, a little bit windy, hot and humid on Thursday, sunshine and mid-90s. Could get a shower on Thursday night, showers and thunderstorms most of the day on Friday will end up at about the 90-degree mark. More showers and thunderstorms Independence Day and again on Sunday. I'm meteorologist Steve Hamilton.
0: 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I've never seen

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1: Looking pretty good for a while, but we do have a low pressure system that'll be moving in from the Great Lakes on Friday and Independence Day that may bring us some rain. For now, just mid-70s and clear for the overnight hours. A little bit windy, hot and humid on Thursday. Sunshine and mid-90s. Could get a shower on Thursday night. Showers and thunderstorms most of the day on Friday will end up at about the 90-degree mark. More showers and thunderstorms Independence Day and again on Sunday. I'm meteorologist Steve Hamilton.
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She'll be all right. No riding shining armored knight. She will save herself this time. 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The cold never lasts, my darling. It just teaches the heart how

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2: Looking pretty good for a while, but we do have a low pressure system that'll be moving in from the Great Lakes on Friday and Independence Day that may bring us some rain. For now, just mid-70s and clear for the overnight hour. A little bit windy, hot and humid on Thursday. Sunshine and mid-90s. Could get a shower on Thursday night. Showers and thunderstorms most of the day on Friday will end up at about the 90-degree mark. More showers and thunderstorms Independence Day and again on Sunday. I'm meteorologist Steve Hamilton.
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1: Looking pretty good for a while, but we do have a low pressure system that'll be moving in from the Great Lakes on Friday and Independence Day that may bring us some rain. For now, just mid-70s and clear for the overnight hours. A little bit windy, hot and humid on Thursday. Sunshine and mid-90s. Could get a shower on Thursday night. Showers and thunderstorms most of the day on Friday will end up at about the 90-degree mark. More showers and thunderstorms Independence Day and again on Sunday. I'm meteorologist Steve Hamilton.
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2: Looking pretty good for a while, but we do have a low pressure system that'll be moving in from the Great Lakes on Friday and Independence Day that may bring us some rain. For now, just mid-70s and clear for the overnight hours. A little bit windy, hot and humid on Thursday, sunshine and mid-90s. Could get a shower on Thursday night, showers and thunderstorms. Most of the day on Friday will end up at about the 90-degree mark. More showers and thunderstorms Independence Day and again on Sunday. I'm meteorologist Steve Hamilton.
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2: Looking pretty good for a while, but we do have a low pressure system that'll be moving in from the Great Lakes on Friday and Independence Day that may bring us some rain. For now, just mid-70s and clear for the overnight hours, a little bit windy, hot and humid on Thursday, sunshine and mid-90s. Could get a shower on Thursday night, showers and thunderstorms most of the day on Friday will end up at about the 90-degree mark. More showers and thunderstorms Independence Day and again on Sunday. I'm meteorologist Steve Hamilton.
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Cause you're the only one for me, I'm never gonna say no. 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I'ma treat you right tonight, let's make it last forever.

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Over at Holiday World, they have plans for a new water ride to start in 2027. It's called Cannonball. This is WFAV. Let's keep moving. Ella Langley on The Scott Show.

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1: It's the Hometown Spotlight. I'm Scott Smith talking with Kankakee Mayor Chris Curtis. There's a lot of projects happening now and coming up in the future.
2: The one that everyone's seeing right now is the East Riverwalk at the corner of Schuyler Avenue and River Street. That construction will be done by the end of the year, and that is going to be transforming the whole riverfront there as we take some old private area land that wasn't accessible to the public, and we now get it into the hands of the people. Be able to get down there and have a boardwalk along the river, have a overlook point to look up the river for those beautiful sunrises, or take a look to the other direction, those beautiful sunsets. We got more of that just happening there. We've got Legion Park, the old swimming area that is now going to be redesigned. We just got some schematic drawings on that and start the engineering and partnering with the park district to bring that park back to life. We got a riverfront trail along Fisherman's Park of Kennedy Avenue that'll go from the bridge that crosses the river all the way to Station Street. And then there'll be the West Riverwalk. That'll be in our plans as we're acquiring those properties, and we'll open up that land for the public, be able to get down there a little closer to the river, do some fishing, maybe launch your canoe or kayak. So the river's becoming transforming before our eyes, and just making it more accessible for the public.
1: All about Kankakee with the Hometown Spotlight.
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4: Very hot and very humid again today. We're getting sunshine, mid-90s on the air temperature. The heat index about 103 by afternoon. Overnight, maybe a shower or thunderstorm. We're in the mid-70s. And then we have cold front that'll be dropping in on Friday. We will have some sunshine, hot and humid again, going up to about 90. But showers and thunderstorms, pretty good possibility. Rain on Friday night, and then a really good chance of afternoon thunderstorms, Independence Day, and upper 80s. I'm meteorologist Steve Hamilton.
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Another day in paradise. Thursday morning on WFAV 95.1. The extreme heat warning does continue on until midnight tonight. Sunny today, high at 95. Heat index making it feel even hotter than that. Three doors down when I'm gone. 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

Tame Impala and Jenny Dracula at 542 at WFAV 95.1. Hi there, this is Scott Smith, and The Scott Show is live and local. Both of those things, wow. Where's the budget come from? Okay, here's the thing. I'm looking at WFAV951.com, and I see, if I click right here, all the fireworks listed for our area. You know, where you live and down the street and the town over and that one place that you go once in a while. All these different listings. So Cedar Lake, Indiana has fireworks planned today, July 2nd. But on Friday, bunch of stuff. Manteno, Tinley Park, Moments, let's see, Aroma Park. Saturday, Beecher does their big festival. Beecher's fireworks are Saturday night. Other spots like Kankakee there at KCC. Watsika has a whole day planned. New Lenox. So, you know, find yours is what my point is. You can, I've got you like to the 20-yard line. Now you just design a great play and score. Okay. Oasis, sure. This, oh, the memories of being, I was lucky enough to be there at Soldier Field when Oasis did their big We're Back tour. And I had so much fun. This is Wonderwall. 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
1: Very hot and very humid again today. We're getting sunshine, mid-90s on the air temperature. The heat index about 103 by afternoon. Overnight, maybe a shower or thunderstorm. We're in the mid-70s. And then we have cold front that'll be dropping in on Friday. We will have some sunshine, hot and humid again, going up to about 90. But showers and thunderstorms, pretty good possibility. Rain on Friday night and then a really good chance of afternoon thunderstorms, Independence Day and upper 80s. I'm meteorologist Steve Hamilton.
0: We know you want to hear more of your favorites. Good thing you have us turned on. 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

0: talking. Let's hear Jason Derulo and then Teddy Swims with Tones and I and David Guetta. Gone, gone, gone. See, I have a plan.
1: Sure, sure.
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Hi there. This is The Scott Show. We are live and local. By the way, if you are, maybe you go every week or you pick one each year or maybe you've never been. Kankakee Municipal Band. This has been a thing for many years. They have a summer concert series. And, well, tonight is the next one. You know, usually Thursdays in summertime, right? They do that at the band shell at Bird Park. So 7 o'clock is when the show begins. Bob Evans, the conductor. They'll have a concert tonight. It is free to attend. Kankakee Municipal Band. And then, well, that runs through August 6th. WFAV 95.1 plays your favorites from the 2000s to now. Bruno Mars coming up in 3 minutes. Lady Gaga now on The Scott Show.

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1: The Kankakee County Museum has announced the winners of their first annual Tablescapes exhibit. The museum's executive director, Veronica Featherston.
2: First place overall is the Sheerholt Sisters with the theme Picnic on the Kankakee River. Second place overall was the Kankakee Chapter Daughters of the American Revolution with the theme Patriotic 250th Anniversary.
1: Featherston says third place went to Camp Shawanossi with their theme 80 Years of Camp Memories. That's the latest. I'm Jake Lamore on WFAV.
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7: Very hot and very humid again today. We're getting sunshine, mid-90s on the air temperature. The heat index, about 103 by afternoon. Overnight, maybe a shower or thunderstorm. We're in the mid-70s. And then we have cold front that'll be dropping in on Friday. We will have some sunshine, hot and humid again, going up to about 90. But showers and thunderstorms, pretty good possibility. Rain on Friday night, and then a really good chance of afternoon thunderstorms, Independence Day, and upper 80s. I'm meteorologist Steve Hamilton.
0: 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I'm on.

All right, it's about 6:30. Are you getting a day off tomorrow or no? Or, well, either way, we'll be here with your music, with your local lineup of, well, radio personalities and your favorites from the 2000s to now. One of the big songs in 2026 so far has been Pink Panther and Zara Larsson, Stateside. Here it is.

0: 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And that officially starts tomorrow, July 3rd.
1: Look, if you had one shot, one opportunity to seize everything you ever wanted, one moment that you captured,

FAV 95.1. So Minions versus Monsters, right? That's out in theaters now. There's Toy Story 5, of course. Let's hear I Knew It, I Knew You. There's more, too. Supergirl, Obsession. I mean, it's stacked at the box office.

It's WFAV 95.1 playing your favorites from the 2000s to now. Man, we are just stuck in this heat streak. And there's a possibility of rain and thunderstorms for a few days here, including the 3rd and the 4th. So anyways, today, high of 95 with sunshine and the heat index 105. That means that extreme heat warning continues. It's WFAV 95.1. Currently at the Greater Kankakee Airport, it's 77 degrees.

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1: Gas prices continue to fall as you head out for the 4th of July travels. AAA says the average cost for a gallon of regular no-lead gas now $4.07 across the land of Lincoln, down 2 more cents overnight. They say the average cost for a gallon of gas in the Kankakee area, $3.84, down 4 cents from yesterday's cost, down 80 cents in the past month. AAA says gas in Iroquois County running $3.92 on average, $4.21 on average in Ford County, $3.87 in Grundy County, $3.93 on average in Will County. AAA projecting more than 72 million Americans traveling during the Independence Day holiday period this year. Mark Mayfield has that.
2: The holiday travel sets another record, but it's only a 0.5% increase from last year's as rising inflationary pressures take a toll. The travel period started on Saturday, June 27th, and goes through Sunday, July 5th, with many Americans expected to travel at least 50 miles from home. According to AAA, most travelers will hit the road, as more than 61 million travelers are projected to drive to their destinations. Air travel remains steady, while cruising and other modes of transportation see the strongest growth. I'm Mark Mayfield.
1: That is the latest. Have a good rest of your day. Be safe, everybody. I'm Rob West on WFAV.
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6: Very hot and very humid again today. We're getting sunshine, mid-90s on the air temperature. The heat index about 103 by afternoon. Overnight, maybe a shower or thunderstorm. We're in the mid-70s. And then we have cold front that'll be dropping in on Friday. We will have some sunshine, hot and humid again, going up to about 90. But showers and thunderstorms, pretty good possibility. Rain on Friday night and then a really good chance of afternoon thunderstorms, Independence Day and upper 80s. I'm meteorologist Steve Hamilton.
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It's a Thursday morning, July 2nd, 2026. Let's hear music from Katy Perry. Oh, fireworks. That's a good song. We're going to play this a bunch over the next few days.

702 WFAB 95.1. I've seen some online reports that Ed Sheeran may be one of the guests at Taylor Swift's. Well, is the wedding confirmed? I mean, the whole thing, it's like so secret, but a lot of people assume that it's happening at Madison Square Garden over the next couple days. Private events have been scheduled. We will find out together. But Martin Garrix and Ed Sheeran recently recorded a song together, even performed it late night in Chicago after both completed their shows. Let's hear Martin Garrix and Ed Sheeran repeat it on WFAV 95.1, The Scott Show.

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In area baseball, the Slammers are at Lake Erie. Joliet wraps up a series tonight, but returns home Friday to kick off a 9-game homestand. It says Friday, but I said Wednesday. I don't understand that. The Windy City Thunderbolts are home this evening to take on Florence, looking to follow up a 7-4 win yesterday. Woo! Hot day yesterday. Hot day today, right? Gary South Shore Railcats, they're back at the Steelyard tonight to host Kane County Cougars. And the Beecher Buskies, they play at the Bradley 315 Sports Park against Lombard this evening. 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It's a Thursday morning with the Scott Show, live and local.

0: 95.1 is keeping up with what's happening. This is The Latest. 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
1: The Illinois State Fire Marshal is urging fireworks safety over the July 4th holiday. The National Fire Protection Association says fireworks started more than 32,000 fires in 2023. These fires caused an estimated 15 deaths, dozens of injuries, and $142 million in direct property damage. These fires aren't only caused by commercial fireworks, but also by novelty fireworks that are sometimes purchased at local supermarkets. That's The Latest. I'm Jake Lamore on WFAV.
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3: 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I'm Scott Smith, and talking with us today is Angelina Gear, the Executive Director of Visit Kankakee County. How are you?
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8: Very hot and very humid again today. We're getting sunshine, mid-90s on the air temperature. The heat index about 103 by afternoon. Overnight, maybe a shower or thunderstorm. We're in the mid-70s. And then we have cold front that'll be dropping in on Friday. We will have some sunshine, hot and humid again, going up to about 90. But showers and thunderstorms, pretty good possibility. Rain on Friday night and then a really good chance of afternoon thunderstorms, Independence Day, and upper 80s. I'm meteorologist Steve Hamilton.
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Midnight Sun, Zara Larson, WFAV 95.1, Scott Smith, Scott Show, live and local, 731. Really hot. Extreme warning continues. By the way, you know, I don't claim to be a super big time video game dude. I mean, give me some Mario Kart once in a while. I do like on the Switch, though, the physical games. Like, if you're going to buy one, I like to just, like, I own this game now. You know, it's my... and I get it. A lot of people, it's way more convenient to just buy it online, have the digital version. Well, Sony, for PlayStation, that's something that I know a lot of PlayStation fans just buy, like, the digital online version. And apparently, starting in January 2028, Sony is announcing they're going to stop making physical discs for PlayStation. 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

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It's 7:38. Let's announce our Winning Wednesday winner coming up here shortly. Ariana Grande, first WFAV, 95.1. Yesterday, we had 4-day Windy City Smokeout passes.

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I'm Scott Smith, in real life, in person, in our Bourbonnais studio. Hey, all right. 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This is for the 10th, 11th, 12th, and 13th. Did I get that right? Let me check the calendar. Oh, my goodness. 9th, 10th, 11th, 12th. There. See? That's from our correction department. Okay, so Myrna Martinez, you're in from

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1: If you're among the 72 million people that will be traveling over the 4th of July holiday weekend, the Illinois Department of Transportation has some good news for you.
2: Non-emergency closures and also closures where we're able to pick up. They're going to be suspended from 3 p.m. Thursday to almost midnight Sunday, July 5th.
1: That's Maria Castaneda, Public Information Officer for IDOT. She says that that means a lot of road construction sites where lanes have been reduced will be reopened for the holiday weekend.
2: You're also going to be noticing some ongoing construction sites that we're not able to pick those up. So don't be surprised if through your journey that you do see some construction out there. And also there could be emergency closures that could happen too.
1: Castaneda adds that you should make sure your car is ready for the hot weather before you hit the road. That is the latest. Have a good rest of your day. Be safe, everybody. I'm Rob West on WFAV.
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4: Very hot and very humid again today. We're getting sunshine, mid-90s on the air temperature. The heat index about 103 by afternoon. Overnight, maybe a shower or thunderstorm. We're in the mid-70s. And then we have cold front that'll be dropping in on Friday. We will have some sunshine, hot and humid again, going up to about 90. But showers and thunderstorms, pretty good possibility. Rain on Friday night, and then a really good chance of afternoon thunderstorms, Independence Day, and upper 80s. I'm meteorologist Steve Hamilton.
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WFAV 95.1. Yesterday, great winning Wednesday. And, well, that means a great winner on WFAV 95.1. We do this each and every Wednesday, presented by Bricks and Minifigs in Bradley. So, Mirna Martinez.

morning. It's Scott Smith on WFAB 95.1. It's the Scott Show, live and local. Appreciate you. I get it. There's like a bunch of buttons in your car or at home or at the office. Thank you for choosing WFAB. And let's reward you with a great song. It's from Somber. It's called My Body Isn't Ready. Let's check it out.

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1: 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How about a quick look at local sports, area baseball, Slammers are at Lake Erie wrapping up a series tonight, but they return home Friday. And the Joliet Slammers have 9-game homestand, so a bunch of different options. Windy City Thunderbolts at home this evening taking on Florence. They look up to follow yesterday's 7-4 win for the Bolts. Railcats baseball at the Steelyard tonight. Gary Sasho Railcats hosting King County Cougars. And the Beecher Muskies amateur baseball team plays the Lombard Orioles at the Bradley 315 Sports Park this evening. WFAV 95.1 plays your favorites from the 2000s to now. All right, it's the Scott Show live and local. We got Jakey and little local news with the latest coming up here in less than 10 minutes. Right now, Teddy Swims, Mr. Know-It-All, WFAB 95.1. Extreme heat warning until midnight tonight.

WFAV 95.1, Scott Smith, Scott Show. This is the show you need to listen to all the time. Anyways, just roll with it. Friday, July 3rd, bunch of fireworks. Like, we've listed the area. Like, well, tonight, Cedar Lake there has fireworks. And then on the 3rd, I mean, a bunch of different communities. Moments has a big one on Friday night. Tinley Park has a bunch planned. You know, Manteno, Friday night. Saturday, maybe you're going to be doing, it's a tradition over at Kankakee Community College, watch the Kankakee fireworks, Watsika. Join WFAV's Mike Rubel emceeing the parade in Watsika on Saturday morning, and then that night the fireworks right there near, I guess, south of the courthouse. So there's lots of different towns that have their plans set. You can see the list, WFAV951.com. And this is a song that would be great to hear when you like the oohs and the ahs of all the fireworks up above in the sky. It's Miley Cyrus and WFAV.

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1: The Kankakee Municipal Band Summer Concert Series continues tonight at 7 o'clock at the Palzer Band Shell in Bird Park. Municipal Band conductor Bob Evans has a rundown of tonight's concert.
2: This will be our special patriotic program to celebrate the 250th birthday of the USA. Special guest vocalist will be our favorite Patrick Skelly, singing our tribute to those who have served in our armed forces, many favorites of Irving Berlin, and closing with the great Carmen Dragon arrangement of America the Beautiful. Our vendor will be Mia Bella Pizza. The same program will be repeated at the festivities held at Kankakee Community College on Saturday, July 4th, beginning with the Kankakee Valley Youth Symphony Orchestra at 5:30 p.m., the Kankakee Municipal Band at 6:30 p.m., and the Kankakee Valley Symphony Orchestra at 7:45 p.m., with fireworks afterward. So bring your lawn chair and plenty of water to Don Palzer Bandshell tonight for a patriotic evening of music, food, and fun.
1: 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I'm Jake Lamore on WFAV.
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6: Very hot and very humid again today. We're getting sunshine, mid-90s on the air temperature. The heat index about 103 by afternoon. Overnight, maybe a shower or thunderstorm. We're in the mid-70s. And then we have a cold front that'll be dropping in on Friday. We will have some sunshine, hot and humid again, going up to about 90. But showers and thunderstorms, pretty good possibility. Rain on Friday night and then a really good chance of afternoon thunderstorms, Independence Day and upper 80s. I'm meteorologist Steve Hamilton.
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WFAV 95.1. Did you get to go see Alex Warren? This is the Scott Show. By the way, this week, our hometown spotlight on Kankakee. And that's one of the reasons we were out at Eddie's. Well, one of the reasons, because I wanted some of their pizza at Eddie's Bar and Grill in Kankakee. But we had a great time yesterday, hometown spotlight. We hung out there for an hour, got some winners from Mellencamp tickets, Deep River Water Park. So thank you to Eddie's Bar and Grill in Kankakee for having us out yesterday. It's WFAV 95.1. Lowrider with David Guetta on The Scott Show.

WFAV 95.1 plays your favorites from the 2000s to now. This is the Scott Show Aqua, the workplace of the week. With JJC and Lemon Family McDonald, thanks to Leslie for the nomination. 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We're there. We're also on your smartphone. I mean, we still say smartphone. It's get the app for your phone. We'll be right there. And your smart speaker, too. All the different.

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It's Zara Larsson. It's 8:41. It's the Scott Show. 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Here is Olivia Rodrigo, who is getting an Olivia Rodrigo-inspired Lego set. This is a big deal in the Lego world. Anyways, this is Drop Dead, WFAV 95.1, your favorites.

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1: The Kankakee County Museum has announced the winners of their first annual Tablescapes exhibit. The museum's executive director, Veronica Featherston.
2: First place overall is the Shearholt Sisters with the theme Picnic on the Kankakee River. Second place overall was the Kankakee Chapter Daughters of the American Revolution with the theme Patriotic 250th Anniversary.
1: Featherston says third place went to Camp Shawanossi with their theme 80 Years of Camp Memories. That's the latest. I'm Jake Lamore on WFAV.
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8: Very hot and very humid again today. We're getting sunshine, mid-90s on the air temperature. The heat index about 103 by afternoon. Overnight, maybe a shower or thunderstorm. We're in the mid-70s. And then we have cold front that'll be dropping in on Friday. We will have some sunshine, hot and humid again, going up to about 90. But showers and thunderstorms, pretty good possibility. Rain on Friday night and then a really good chance of afternoon thunderstorms, Independence Day and upper 80s. I'm meteorologist Steve Hamilton.
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Rihanna, WFAV 95.1, 9:09 in the morning. Extreme heat warning until midnight. But yeah, oof, another day of like 95 degrees with sunshine. That's the high, 95. And the heat index will make it feel, could get up to like a 105 heat index. That's no joke. So, I mean, it's like a repeat of what we've had for a couple days now. But just be careful. Drink lots of water. Try to get some air conditioning as much as possible. 90 degrees is where we're at right now in downtown Kankakee.

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And right now, our Scottsdale meal to go from Subway. You can enter to win two of the new protein pockets. They have four different varieties of grab-and-go snack. 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And let's get you entered to win by texting the word Subway to 815-928-9328. 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
1: Gas prices continue to fall as you head out for the 4th of July travels. AAA says the average cost for a gallon of regular no-lead gas now $4.07 across the land of Lincoln, down 2 more cents overnight. They say the average cost for a gallon of gas in the Kankakee area, $3.84, down 4 cents from yesterday's cost, down 80 cents in the past month. AAA says gas in Iroquois County running $3.92 on average, $4.21 on average in Ford County, $3.87 in Grundy County, $3.93 on average in Will County. AAA projecting more than 72 million Americans traveling during the Independence Day holiday period this year. Mark Mayfield has that.
2: The holiday travel sets another record, but it's only a 0.5% increase from last year's as rising inflationary pressures take a toll. The travel period started on Saturday, June 27th, and goes through Sunday, July 5th, with many Americans expected to travel at least 50 miles from home. According to AAA, most travelers will hit the road, as more than 61 million travelers are projected to drive to their destinations. Air travel remains steady, while cruising and other modes of transportation see the strongest growth. I'm Mark Mayfield.
1: That is the latest. Have a good rest of your day. Be safe, everybody. I'm Rob West on WFAV.
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4: It's the Hometown Spotlight Series. I'm Scott Smith, and this week we're talking about Kankakee. And joining us, it's Mayor Chris Curtis. Hello.
5: How you doing, Scott? 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
5: Absolutely. Our downtown is going to be alive and kicking all summer long, and a lot of it's going to enjoy with music, cars, and just quite frankly some good old-fashioned fun in downtown Kankakee. But our signature event is July 24th and 25th. That is a Friday night and Saturday afternoon and evening. And we'll have the Merchant Street Music Fest. That's a staple in our community. We'll have food, we'll have entertainment, we'll have a kids' day on Saturday. Three different locations with the hill stage, the platform stage along the rail tracks, and the main stage with lots of entertainment, lots of music happening. Be able to get out and dance and surround the fountain and just have a good old time. But it's not just limited there. We've got Friday night concert series that happens on the 3rd of July, the 17th, and August 7th. And they'll be on the hill stage. You can come out, hear some different music there, bring a chair or relax on the depot area and enjoy the evening. But if you need more, we've got more. Have the second Wednesday of each month during the summer. We have sandwiches with a side of jam. You come out at about the lunch hour, right along the depot there. We've got some music playing for you, and we got some food trucks that'll come up, and you get your lunch, enjoy an afternoon, take a little break from work, and just enjoy the great things happening in downtown. And if that isn't enough, on August 21st with our South Schuyler Sunset Stroll, that's a Friday night. We celebrate our businesses. We close down the street. We've got some more music at the end of the street, and we encourage you to shop through the stores, the vendors, the local establishments, and just head into Labor Day weekend with some good old-fashioned fun.
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7: Very hot and very humid again today. We're getting sunshine, mid-90s on the air temperature. The heat index, about 103 by afternoon. Overnight, maybe a shower or thunderstorm. We're in the mid-70s. And then we have cold front that'll be dropping in on Friday. We will have some sunshine, hot and humid again, going up to about 90. But showers and thunderstorms, pretty good possibility. Rain on Friday night, and then a really good chance of afternoon thunderstorms, Independence Day, and upper 80s. I'm meteorologist Steve Hamilton.
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It's Thursday, July 2nd, almost 9:30. 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We have them out front. So there you go, WFAV. Taylor Swift, Toy Story 5 in theaters. I Knew It, I Knew You is on the soundtrack, and you're hearing it on The Scott Show.

Scotch oatmeal to go. Still chance for you to enter to win for two of the new protein pockets, the grab-and-go snack four varieties. 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You have until 10 o'clock to get that done. Let's go here now. It's called Absolutely Story of a Girl. Remember this one from 9 Days? This is-

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I'm Scott Smith, and Best Jess takes over at 10. Rebecca today at 2, and it's Thursday. That means Greg O will be on air tonight at 7. Every Friday and Saturday night, it's the Coors Light Weekend Party Patrol.

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4: Very hot and very humid again today. We're getting sunshine, mid-90s on the air temperature. The heat index, about 103 by afternoon. Overnight, maybe a shower or thunderstorm. We're in the mid-70s. And then we have cold front that'll be dropping in on Friday. We will have some sunshine, hot and humid again, going up to about 90. But showers and thunderstorms, pretty good possibility. Rain on Friday night and then a really good chance of afternoon thunderstorms, Independence Day and upper 80s. I'm meteorologist Steve Hamilton.
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Green Day taking us down the Boulevard of Broken Dreams on WFAV 95.1. What's up, peeps? It's Best Just after 10 a.m. on this Thursday, although I'll admit it feels like Friday with the holiday celebrations getting underway. Before we can have our 4th of July fun, we need to first make the most of the next couple days ahead, and it all starts this 2nd July. So make the most of it, and although another extremely hot one for us once again, it is still another beautiful day to be alive. Just do your very best to stay cool, hydrated, and be safe with the heat wave in effect. But let's enjoy our time together as much as possible. Yeah, all yours, well in the studio until 2 p.m. And thanks a bunch for joining me. But now, before we get a little extra pep in our step here on WFAV, we're getting back to the music with Natasha Bedingfield. It's Unwritten.

0: WFAV 95.1, Tame Impala with Jenny for Dracula, the remix. And I'm just so glad you're here, peeps. Yeah, regardless of what you have on your plate for today or what may come our way, we get to face it all together. How lucky are we? It's Best Jazz, and for a little boost to get us through this Thursday, here are daily words of affirmation. They are inspired by my friends at Harbor House of Kankakee and Watsika. Now repeat after me. I release what I cannot control, choosing to approach every challenge with peace and a powerful, focused mindset. That is right. Life throws us curveballs, but we don't have to let them throw us off. Instead, take a deep breath, stay focused, and tackle it all one step at a time. Also, focus your energy where it matters most, because a peaceful mind is a powerful mind, and try your best to keep that in mind. Plus, keep it here for JT, Zara Larson, Santana, and more after we get another check of the latest for today on WFAV 95.1.
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3: The Illinois State Fire Marshal is urging fireworks safety over the July 4th holiday. The National Fire Protection Association says fireworks started more than 32,000 fires in 2023. These fires caused an estimated 15 deaths, dozens of injuries, and $142 million in direct property damage. These fires aren't only caused by commercial fireworks, but also by novelty fireworks that are sometimes purchased at local supermarkets. That's the latest. I'm Jake Lamore on WFAV.
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9: Very hot and very humid again today. We're getting sunshine, mid-90s on the air temperature, the heat index about 103 by afternoon. Overnight, maybe a shower or thunderstorm. We're in the mid-70s, and then we have cold front that'll be dropping in on Friday. We will have some sunshine, hot and humid again, going up to about 90, but showers and thunderstorms, pretty good possibility. Rain on Friday night, and then a really good chance of afternoon thunderstorms, Independence Day, and upper 80s. I'm meteorologist Steve Hamilton.
2: 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We're kind of a big deal.

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Zara Larsson's Midnight Sun on WFAV 95.1. And get this, peeps. So I guess Zara once saw that one of her good friends was hanging out at her ex's house. And obviously she thought that maybe something was going on between them because this was on Find Your Friends. But anyways, according to her, when she asked someone about it, Zara was told that they live in the same house, but like, there's nothing going on between them. And do you believe that? It sounds a little sus to me. And maybe I'm just jaded, so let me know. It's best, Jess. And for now, on WFAV, our bride-to-be, Miss Taylor Swift with Lavender Haze.

WFAV 95.1 of Bruno Mars with Risk It All. And going on through Saturday, heading out to enjoy some of the annual Beecher 4th of July Festival. Yeah, it's best, Jess. 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Plus, their big annual fireworks display will be Saturday the 4th and starting at 9:30 p.m. How fun is that? 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And for now, it's best, Jess. Also, Save Your Tears on WFAV by the weekend with Ariana Grande.

0: WFAV 95.1. Congratulations once again to our friend, Rob Friend. He was our lucky winner from our Coors Light Weekend Paw Patrol grand prize package for June. That's right. It's Best Jess. First of the month, we picked a brand new lucky winner. So he scored all the goodies, including the exclusive tee from Superior Embroidery and WFAV. Also, the gift card to Party at Oliver's, along with a super cool golf cooler and some fishing koozies from Coors Light, too. How great is that? Enjoy your winnings, Rob, and congrats again. 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Also, good luck. Meanwhile, though, almost 11 a.m. with Raven Lane, Harry Styles, and more coming our way on WFAV 95.1.
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4: Very hot and very humid again today. We're getting sunshine, mid-90s on the air temperature. The heat index, about 103 by afternoon. Overnight, maybe a shower or thunderstorm. We're in the mid-70s. And then we have cold front that'll be dropping in on Friday. We will have some sunshine, hot and humid again, going up to about 90. But showers and thunderstorms, pretty good possibility. Rain on Friday night, and then a really good chance of afternoon thunderstorms, Independence Day, and upper 80s. I'm meteorologist Steve Hamilton.
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Dua Lipa on WFAV 95.1 with Don't Start Now. And hey, peeps, happy Thursday after 11 a.m. It's your girl, Best Jess. Also, another beautiful day to be alive in the 2nd of July, so fingers crossed it's been good to you so far, especially our friend Shannon Archer. She actually just stopped by to drop off some goodies for her friends here at the radio station, and how sweet is that? Big thank you to her once again. But, you know, if you're counting down to fireworks, cookouts, and a long holiday weekend, just know you're definitely not alone, yeah. We're going to continue to talk about local area celebrations to take part in, plus I'll be here for the fun until 2 p.m., and hopefully helping the workday fly by just a bit faster with the perfect soundtrack to your day on WFAV, including Rihanna. She's up next for us and getting us back to the music with Stay.

0: Harry Styles on WFAV 95.1 with American Girls. And speaking of, while most girls in America are gearing up to celebrate USA's 250th anniversary this weekend, there is some girl on TikTok who right now instead is excitedly planning to move to Afghanistan to be with a guy that she met on Snapchat and has only seen in person twice. Yeah, how wild is that, Asbestos? Many women in Afghanistan wish they could leave. And after she posted, like, videos showing that, you know, showing what she plans to pack for the trip, including coloring books for the young girls and this guy's family, women with experience in the region have been expressly warning her to reconsider this idea. Yeah. They pointed out that females can't read books over there. They can't wear makeup or leave the house, really, without any permission. Basically, we're all worried about her, all right? And we all, have you seen that movie, Not Without My Daughter? I think that was in the 90s, but there you go. Plus, can't forget about the investment banker who quit her job here in the U.S., then moved to Zimbabwe, and now she lives in a home that has, like, black mambas in her roof, along with giant, massive spiders on her walls. And I could never deal with any of these things. That is for sure. But what about you? Could you handle a move like that? Let me know. And while we wait for Nelly, Posty, Morgan, and more, we're going to get another check of the latest for today on WFAV 95.1.
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3: If you're among the 72 million people that will be traveling over the 4th of July holiday weekend, the Illinois Department of Transportation has some good news for you.
4: Non-emergency closures and also closures where we're able to pick up. They're going to be suspended from 3 p.m. Thursday to almost midnight Sunday, July 5th.
3: That's Maria Castaneda, Public Information Officer for IDOT. She says that that means a lot of road construction sites where lanes have been reduced will be reopened for the holiday weekend.
4: You're also going to be noticing some ongoing construction sites that we're not able to pick those up. So don't be surprised if through your journey that you do see some construction out there. And also there could be emergency closures that could happen too.
3: Castaneda adds that you should make sure your car is ready for the hot weather before you hit the road. That is the latest. Have a good rest of your day. Be safe, everybody. I'm Rob West on WFAV.
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12: Hot and humid again today. We're hitting the mid-90s with our heat index 103 to 105 by afternoon. So take it easy if you have to be outside. Sunshine. Overnight a shower may pop up. We'll be in the mid-70s. And then we have cold front that'll be dropping into our area on Friday. We'll stay hot, though. Afternoon high about 90. Showers and thunderstorms will be rolling through. Pretty good chance of rain and thunderstorms on Independence Day. We're looking at upper 80s. I'm meteorologist Steve Hamilton.
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I had some help on WFAV 95.1, Pokes Malone with Mr. Morgan Wallen. Looking for a fun and free way to spend your Thursday night, peeps? We'll grab the family, your lawn chairs, or your favorite blankie and heading out to Fermentino's Movie in the Park. Yeah, showtime will be at dusk, and the feature film in the Burke Amphitheater at Legacy Park tonight will be the SpongeBob movie, Search for SquarePants. Plus, concessions will be available from the Mantino Wildcats, and how fun is that? Going on tonight, and for more details, you can visit our community calendar. For now, though, it's Best Jess and Thursday, so we're going to throw it back to the year 2006 with Nelly Furtado's Promiscuous.

0: say?
1: Pink Panthers and Zara Larsson on WFAV 95.1 with Stateside. And you see that yesterday a couple literally scaled the Empire State Building in New York City and got engaged. Yeah, taking their promise of forever to extremely new heights, and they were arrested for their efforts. But it's best, Jess, to go a little conspiracy theory on you for a second. Do you think that this was their idea, or was it orchestrated to draw attention away from the crews, all unloading and setting up for Taylor and Travis's wedding at MSG this weekend? I mean, I doubt it, but she is a mastermind after all. And we'll get back to this next hour. Well, for now on WFAV, Funs, We Are Young.

0: WFAV 95.1. Hey, peeps, it's Best Jess. And you ready to celebrate America's 250th in style in the next few days? I sure hope so. Fingers crossed you have plans to enjoy the holiday as much as possible, because there are so many ways to do that and tons of local events going on, too. So visit our community calendar and our fireworks list via the website or using the mobile app for, like, more ideas. But otherwise, Saturday the 4th, you can come on out for the show at KCC. Yeah, the big annual fireworks celebration with the city of Kankakee.
1: My hometown.
0: Hometown Spotlight for the week. We're shining a light on the community and talking about all that makes it so special, which they always put on such a great show for the 4th every year, with gates opening at 4:30 p.m., featuring live music from the Youth Symphony Orchestra, also the Kankakee Municipal Band, and the Kankakee Valley Symphony Orchestra as well. How great is that? Go enjoy the show this weekend in Kankakee, our hometown spotlight for the week. Well, for now, though, almost noon, we're going to hear from Lola Young, the new one from Somber, and more favorites very shortly on WFAV 95.1.
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6: Hot and humid again today. We're hitting the mid-90s with our heat index 103 to 105 by afternoon. So take it easy if you have to be outside. Sunshine. Overnight a shower may pop up. We'll be in the mid-70s. And then we have cold front that'll be dropping into our area on Friday. We'll stay hot, though. Afternoon high about 90. Showers and thunderstorms will be rolling through. Pretty good chance of rain and thunderstorms on Independence Day. We're looking at upper 80s. I'm meteorologist Steve Hamilton.
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Walk Away on WFAV 95.1. That's Kelly Clarkson. Afternoon, peeps. Yeah, we've officially entered that weird time of the week, though, where nobody truly knows what day it is because the holiday is so close, but it is, in fact, Thursday. And another beautiful day to be alive. Yeah, even if the heat wave is still in effect and we're overloading our power grids right now, so that's fun. But be smart, drink your water, and stay cool. Whatever you got to do to survive this second of July, and just have yourself a real great day. It's best, Jess. Here's Somber's newest release, titled My Body Isn't Ready. Let me know, but it stars him alongside Obsession actress Indy Neveretti, also Heartbreak High's Josh Houston, too, and you should definitely check it out sometime. Meanwhile, though, Somber, he's up next for us on WFAV with My Body Isn't Ready.

0: Ariana Grande's on WFAV 95.1. Hate That I Made You Love Me, and now peeps, it's your best, Jess. And I'll admit, at first, I wasn't exactly sold on the whole Madison Square Garden wedding idea for Taylor Swift, because why on earth would she have, like, her wedding, her special, beautiful day, at a big, big basketball arena? However, it now makes complete sense to me, considering her history with location. Yeah, that spans over two decades, growing from when Taylor was just 13 and performing in a talent show at MSG, to her now being a massive arena headliner these days. Also, she hasn't, like, reportedly hired, or she has reportedly hired a decorator that is, like, known for transforming regular spaces into these massive, incredible masterpieces. So, I honestly highly doubt MSG would even look like Madison Square Garden when they're officially done with it. Plus, side note here, stadiums and arenas hold a special place, I believe, for both the bride and the groom, because it all kind of started when she brought her Eras Tour to Arrowhead Stadium, and Travis was trying to meet her, not to mention he's, of course, a professional athlete, so I get it, but tonight's apparently the rehearsal dinner, and I honestly cannot wait to see all the pictures from this lavish affair happening this weekend. Meanwhile, though, Taylor is on the way, but first, settle in for another check of the latest for today on WFAV 95.1.
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3: This will be our special patriotic program to celebrate the 250th birthday of the USA. Special guest vocalist will be our favorite Patrick Skelly, singing our tribute to those who have served in our armed forces, many favorites of Irving Berlin, and closing with the great Carmen Dragon arrangement of America the Beautiful. Our vendor will be Mia Bella Pizza. The same program will be repeated at the festivities held at Kankakee Community College on Saturday, July 4th. 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So bring your lawn chair and plenty of water to Don Palzer Bandshell tonight for a patriotic evening of music, food, and fun.
2: 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I'm Jake Lamore on WFAV.
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7: Hot and humid again today. We're hitting the mid-90s with our heat index 103 to 105 by afternoon. So take it easy if you have to be outside. Sunshine. Overnight a shower may pop up. We'll be in the mid-70s. And then we have cold front that'll be dropping into our area on Friday. We'll stay hot though. Afternoon high about 90. Showers and thunderstorms will be rolling through. Pretty good chance of rain and thunderstorms on Independence Day. We're looking at upper 80s. I'm meteorologist Steve Hamilton.
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Taylor Swift's I Knew It, I Knew You on WFAV 95.1. And there's been tons of speculation as to who or who is not invited to her wedding happening in the next few days in NYC. But until we have the official guest list, it's best jazz. And here is who we have already spotted in the Big Apple, starting with Sabrina Carpenter, also Ed Sheeran. And remember that he found out about her engagement via Instagram, so I'm really glad to see that he snagged an invite. And Taylor did not forget to call him again. Now, some other A-listers spotted in NYC here ahead of her wedding are Anne Hathaway, Suki Waterhouse, Gigi Hadid, and Dua Lipa. Plus, can't forget Travis. Yeah, he's already present and accounted for ahead of the big day, too. But that's it for now. So let's get back to the music on WFAV with Meghan Trainor's All About the Bass.

WTAV 95.1, Teddy Swims. That's Mr. Know-It-All. And don't miss the next Friday night concert series. It returns tomorrow on Friday, and it'll be tie-dye night featuring live music by a Grateful Dead tribute band called the Lazy Lightning Band. How cool is that? Taking place tomorrow night and from 6 until 9 p.m. at the Harold and Jean Minor Festival Square in downtown Kankakee. Yeah, for more, though, visit our community calendar. And for now, it's Best Jess. All yours on WFAV. And up next for us now, it's Love Somebody and Morgan Wallen.

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0: Real quick, peeps, help me show a little love to our lucky listener from yesterday's Winning Wednesday on WFAV 95.1. Yeah, congratulations, Myrna Martinez. It's Best Jazz scoring 40 passes for them. Also a guest to catch this year's Winnie C Smokeout in Chicago next week. Enjoy the amazing barbecue, also cold drinks, great company, and even better headliners, including Lainey Wilson, Blake Shelton, Russell Dickerson, Hooting the Blowfish, and so many more. It's going to be an amazing weekend of live music. And really hope Myrna has the best time, taking place July 8th through the 12th. You can find tickets and event info online for that, but keep in mind, we'll do this all again next week. 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
5: Hot and humid again today. We're hitting the mid-90s with our heat index 103 to 105 by afternoon. So take it easy if you have to be outside. Sunshine. Overnight, a shower may pop up. We'll be in the mid-70s. And then we have cold front that'll be dropping into our area on Friday. We'll stay hot, though. Afternoon high about 90. Showers and thunderstorms will be rolling through. Pretty good chance of rain and thunderstorms on Independence Day. We're looking at upper 80s. I'm meteorologist Steve Hamilton.
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1: Good for you on WFAV 95.1 by Olivia Rodrigo. And how's it going, peeps? It's your girl, Best Jess, and after 1 p.m., I hope you're having a beautiful day so far. Yeah, Thursday, the 3rd of July, or the 2nd of July, sorry, and the fireworks are almost here. But, you know, if you're mentally checking out at work already today, don't worry, I'm not going to tell your boss. However, keep in mind that the heat wave still hasn't taken the hint that we have a holiday to enjoy, so make sure you're planning accordingly. That way you can celebrate accordingly and safely the next couple days, which, fun fact for you, body actually cools itself most effectively when you're hydrated, so before bed, they say to drink a little extra water. Trust me, your future self will thank you. But for now, I am all yours until 2 p.m. and playing the favorites on WFAV, like Nick Jonas. It's Jealous.

0: Karen on WFAV 95.1 with Fever Dream. And hey, I signed up for a new service solely so I could watch the movie Forbidden Fruits last weekend. And let me tell you what, it was worth it, yeah. It stars Lee Reinhardt, the girl from The Summer I Turned Pretty, Love From You, and they're all part of like a dark coven operating out of a trendy shop in the local mall. They're beautiful, they're stylish, also a little weird and a bit twisted, but super funny too. In fact, even if I could potentially be cursed by an evil spirit, I'd still want to be part of that toxically cool friend group, I'm just saying. And think if movies, Mean Girls, and The Craft had a baby, Forbidden Fruits would be the result. Yeah, it's best just. That would be my WFAV stream pick of the week, powered by Surf Internet. And time to declare your independence from slow internet. Yeah, this 4th of July is the perfect time to make the switch to Surf Internet. Then you'll get lightning fast fiber, smooth streaming, crystal clear video calls, and enough speed for everyone in the house, all starting at just $30 a month with autopay. Plus, you also get up to $300 in a gift card, but better hurry, this deal does disappear after July 10th, and you can visit surfinternet.com for all the details. 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
9: Hot and humid again today. We're hitting the mid-90s with our heat index 103 to 105 by afternoon. So take it easy if you have to be outside. Sunshine. Overnight a shower may pop up. We'll be in the mid-70s. And then we have cold front that'll be dropping into our area on Friday. We'll stay hot, though. Afternoon high about 90. Showers and thunderstorms will be rolling through. Pretty good chance of rain and thunderstorms on Independence Day. We're looking at upper 80s. I'm meteorologist Steve Hamilton.
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Zara Larson's Lush Life on WFAV 95.1 and Heads Up Peeps. It's Best Jess, and we'll be closed tomorrow on Friday for the 4th of July holiday. Yeah, plan accordingly in case you need to pick up a prize or call or stop by the office. But keep in mind that we'll still be here manning the airwaves, a holiday or not. Yeah, tune in this weekend and we'll have a little party in the USA here together, streaming via the mobile app or the website. Meanwhile, though, for a full local list of celebrations or fireworks displays to catch in the next couple days, you can visit our website. We have tons and tons of towns and ways to spend your 4th of July weekend listed right there for you. 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For now, though, on WFAV, Kelly Clarkson with Behind.

Martin Garrix, Ed Sheeran on WFAV 95.1. Repeat it. And that's what was playing when Ed and Martin Garrix made their entrance to surprise a bride on her wedding day last week. And yeah, they were both in Chicago for some shows at the same time, with the brother of the bride sending the DJ a DM asking if he'd be willing to help him give his sister a special moment to remember on her special day. And he not only showed up, but he brought Ed Sheeran along for the fun as well, literally turning the reception into a concert. And how amazing is that? It's Best Jazz. Ed was just spotted in NYC ahead of Taylor walking down the aisle this weekend, and he clearly has another wedding to attend in the next couple days. Wonder if he'll perform there too? Let me know if you think he will. Meanwhile, on WFAV, it's Lumineers with Ho Hey.

0: WFAV 95.1. Now, peeps, it's Best Jess, and thanks a bunch for tuning in to be a part of my day. Yeah, another beautiful day to be alive, but another hot one for us. Yeah, it feels like Mother Nature is trying to bake us in the oven, so just make sure that you're staying inside as much as you can. Otherwise, staying hydrated, and please don't forget the fur babies. They need a little extra attention to make sure they're safe in the heat wave as well. However, tomorrow it's supposed to end, all right? And speaking of tomorrow, don't forget our office will be closed Friday for the holiday, but you can still tune in to jam out with us, you know, for your 4th of July. Yeah, streaming via the website or using the mobile app. Either way, we'll be here. For now, just enjoy the rest of your day as much as possible and have fun with my friend Rebecca. She is coming in next to take over until 7, and you be good to her. But then Greg O will be here to close down this Thursday with you all the way until midnight. Yeah, you're covered, but then come tomorrow. I'll be back 10 a.m. and looking to have some more fun with you right here on WFAV 95.1, your favorites. Well, for now, it's bye-bye.
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4: Hot and humid again today. We're hitting the mid-90s with our heat index 103 to 105 by afternoon. So take it easy if you have to be outside. Sunshine. Overnight a shower may pop up. We'll be in the mid-70s. And then we have cold front that'll be dropping into our area on Friday. We'll stay hot though. Afternoon high about 90. Showers and thunderstorms will be rolling through. Pretty good chance of rain and thunderstorms on Independence Day. We're looking at upper 80s. I'm meteorologist Steve Hamilton.
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That was Sia with Chandelier bringing us into this 2 o'clock hour. But don't go anywhere. I've got Jimmy Eat World next.

0: WFAV 95.1. Happy Thursday, everyone. You're hanging out with me, Rebecca, until 7 p.m. tonight. And I've just got to start by saying, did you know that today's national holiday calendar told me it's Thirsty Thursday? It celebrates the first Thursday of July and is basically permission to kick off the weekend a little early. Honestly, after the absolutely swampy week we've had, I say we've earned it. Whether you're grabbing an iced tea lemonade or something a little more festive after works, here is to staying cool and making the most of almost Friday on WFAV 95.1.
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5: Hot and humid again today. We're hitting the mid-90s with our heat index 103 to 105 by afternoon. So take it easy if you have to be outside. Sunshine. Overnight, a shower may pop up. We'll be in the mid-70s. And then we have cold front that'll be dropping into our area on Friday. We'll stay hot, though. Afternoon high about 90. Showers and thunderstorms will be rolling through. Pretty good chance of rain and thunderstorms on Independence Day. We're looking at upper 80s. I'm meteorologist Steve Hamilton.
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WFAV 95.1. That was Olivia Rodrigo with Drop Dead. I've got Taylor Swift up next with Bad Blood. Then I've got Tame Impala and Jenny on the way, so we're keeping it rocking here. 'Cause baby,

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It is Rebecca, and I am in the WFAV Surf Internet Studio. 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

0: 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4th, Friday, at the Manteno Sportsman's Club, and they will be open to the public for viewing at 7 p.m., and they will have a $5 entry fee that will allow non-members past the gate to watch from the beach, and concessions will also be available. Lawn chairs and small coolers will be allowed, but there will be no swimming and no glass or smoking on the beach. Live music will be from the Southside Social Club, will also begin at 7 p.m. So once again, if you're looking for fireworks, Manteno's is going to be Friday night at the Sportsman's Club.
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4: Hot and humid again today. We're hitting the mid-90s with our heat index 103 to 105 by afternoon. So take it easy if you have to be outside. Sunshine. Overnight a shower may pop up. We'll be in the mid-70s. And then we have cold front that'll be dropping into our area on Friday. We'll stay hot, though. Afternoon high about 90. Showers and thunderstorms will be rolling through. Pretty good chance of rain and thunderstorms on Independence Day. We're looking at upper 80s. I'm meteorologist Steve Hamilton.
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Just something about you. When I'm looking at you, what I keep looking at me. Getting scared now, right? Don't feel me, baby. It's just Justin.

WFAV 95.1. That was Dua Lipa with Dance the Night, which, as me, if you couldn't tell by my personality, I'm a Barbie girl, so every time I hear that song, I just think of, you know, the Barbie movie and all of that stuff. That being said, let's get back to the music. Here's 21 Pilots.

0: WFAV 95.1. That was Bruno Mars with Risk It All. And are you looking for something to do on the 4th that's not fireworks at night? Like me, I don't like to go out super late at night. You know, I like to go home and go to bed. I'm an old lady in that aspect. But the Bourbonnais Grove Historical Society is hosting its Les Artisans Arts and Crafts Fair on Saturday, July 4th. That's going to be from 9 a.m. to 3 p.m. It's going to be inside the Expo Center at the Kankakee County Fairgrounds. You'll find homemade crafts and original art along with several vintage and unique items. Food and drink will be available for purchase, and admission is a suggested $1 donation at the door to benefit the mission of keeping, you know, preserving the local history and everything that we have around here. For more info, you can head on over to bourbonnaishistory.org.
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2: Mayor Chris Curtis is joining us. It's the Hometown Spotlight. This week, the city of Kankakee. Recently, there was a groundbreaking. Give us a scoop on that.
3: We're excited. We've got Quick Trip is coming to Kankakee on the south end. Had our groundbreaking there. That is a $20 million plus development that'll be happening right there at Riverstone Parkway. We've also got local McDonald's looking to sprout up right there next to the Aldi. And so we're excited about the entrances to our city as those continue to clean up and get developed with economic development. But some of the biggest things right now is going to be our infrastructure within the city. We're doing over $5 million worth of road repairs. They'll be completed by fall this year. Some of the major stretches such as Curtis Avenue, North Fifth Avenue, North Greenwood, River Street, Eagle Street. But then there's more. Exit 312 will be completely redone, and that'll be a huge transformational project that we see along the East Court Street corridor. And then we've got West Avenue from East Court Street all the way down to River Street. That is going to be completely redone with new sidewalks, curbs, lighting, and supporting some of that infrastructure with all of our new businesses that are sprouting up there.
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5: Hot and humid again today. We're hitting the mid-90s with our heat index 103 to 105 by afternoon. So take it easy if you have to be outside. Sunshine. Overnight a shower may pop up. We'll be in the mid-70s. And then we have cold front that'll be dropping into our area on Friday. We'll stay hot though. Afternoon high about 90. Showers and thunderstorms will be rolling through. Pretty good chance of rain and thunderstorms on Independence Day. We're looking at upper 80s. I'm meteorologist Steve Hamilton.
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6: I hate to give the satisfaction I

Man, I just really love Sabrina Carpenter. WFAV 95.1, that was Sabrina with Man Child. Don't go anywhere, I have Neon Trees up next, and of course I've got some Pink Pantherist with Zara Larsson on the way.

hear the same. WFAV 95.1. You're here with me, Rebecca, and I just want to say it's that time of day to give a shout out to the workplace of the week. And this workplace of the week for this week, man, that was difficult for me, is Aqua. They are located on Schuyler Avenue in Kankakee. They were nominated by Leslie Torres, and her co-workers are enjoying some delicious food courtesy of the JJC and Lindman Family McDonald's. If you want to nominate your workplace of the week, head on over to WFAV951.com and enter them today. All right, well, that was enough for me. Here's Sia.

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1: WFAV 95.1. It's me, Rebecca, and I'm here to tell you that if you are looking for information on the Kankakee fireworks celebration, I've got it for you. It's going to take place on Saturday the 4th at the Kankakee Community College with live music from the Youth Symphony Orchestra, the Kankakee Municipal Band, and the Kankakee Valley Symphony Orchestra. The gates will open at 4:30 p.m. and admission is $20 per carload. 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
6: Hot and humid again today. We're hitting the mid-90s with our heat index 103 to 105 by afternoon. So take it easy if you have to be outside. Sunshine. Overnight a shower may pop up. We'll be in the mid-70s. And then we have cold front that'll be dropping into our area on Friday. We'll stay hot, though. Afternoon high about 90. Showers and thunderstorms will be rolling through. Pretty good chance of rain and thunderstorms on Independence Day. We're looking at upper 80s. I'm meteorologist Steve Hamilton.
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1: WFAV 95.1, that was Justin Bieber with Love Yourself. Welcome into the 4 o'clock hour with me, Rebecca. Don't go anywhere. I've got more of your favorites on the way. I've got Zed up next for us.

0: WFAV 95.1. You're here with me, Rebecca, and if you are around the Village of Manteno, make sure you are going out for Movies in the Park event. That's going to happen tonight from 7:30 until 10 p.m. They're going to be at the Burke Amphitheater in Legacy Park. 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
6: Hot and humid again today. We're hitting the mid-90s with our heat index 103 to 105 by afternoon. So take it easy if you have to be outside. Sunshine. Overnight, a shower may pop up. We'll be in the mid-70s. And then we have cold front that'll be dropping into our area on Friday. We'll stay hot, though. Afternoon high about 90. Showers and thunderstorms will be rolling through. Pretty good chance of rain and thunderstorms on Independence Day. We're looking at upper 80s. I'm meteorologist Steve Hamilton.
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WFAB 95.1. That was Zara Larsson with her new single, Midnight Sun. And I'll tell you what, the last couple days have been hot. Like it feels like there's a sun out in the middle of the night. It's warm out there. So please, please, please stay hydrated. Stay in the air if you can. You know, nothing says more fun than sitting in your house and listening to me all afternoon.

WFAB 95.1. That was Ariana Grande with Hate That I Made You Love Me. And did you know we have an app so you can take songs like that last one on the road with you or wherever you go? 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And I mean, we can give you Ariana Grande or we can give you Noah Kahan.

0: 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Hey, did you know that you can enjoy a free concert in the park tonight? The Kankakee Municipal Band at the Don Pulitzer Band Shelter in Kankakee's Bird Park happens every Thursday night this summer at 7 p.m. Tonight, the theme is going to be Happy 4th of July. They are even having Patrick Skelly there. Remember to bring your own lawn chair, and if you're looking for some food, Mia Bella's wood-fired pizza truck will also be there tonight.
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3: Hot and humid again today. We're hitting the mid-90s with our heat index 103 to 105 by afternoon. So take it easy if you have to be outside. Sunshine. Overnight a shower may pop up. We'll be in the mid-70s. And then we have cold front that'll be dropping into our area on Friday. We'll stay hot though. Afternoon high about 90. Showers and thunderstorms will be rolling through. Pretty good chance of rain and thunderstorms on Independence Day. We're looking at upper 80s. I'm meteorologist Steve Hamilton.
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WFAV 95.1. That was Katy Perry bringing us into this 5 o'clock hour. You know, Thursday just seems to be going by, which I need it to because I am so excited for this weekend. Ugh, I'm so excited. You know, it's the 4th of July. Sunday is the 5th, which I'm not gonna say anything, but I will. You know, it's my birthday too on this weekend. So it's a big deal. America turns 250 and your girl Rebecca turns 35. It's a big deal for me over this weekend. So I hope everybody, you know, stays cool, stays safe, and has a blast.

0: WFAB 95.1. Did you know that you can join the Daughters of the American Revolution tonight? They are teaching lessons on genealogy, and they're going to be over at the Limestone Township Public Library. It's going to start at 6 p.m. tonight. This event will teach you all of the information that you'll need to learn how to look up your lineage and trace your family's history. That's once again going to be at the Limestone Township Public Library. The library's address is 2701 West Tower Road in Kankakee. So if you want to learn, you know, how to be able to track your past, make sure you head on over there tonight.
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2: It's the Hometown Spotlight this week, Kankakee. Angelina Gear of Visit Kankakee County is joining us. The Kankakee County Museum is making an update.
3: Yes, absolutely. So starting in July, they are going to switch out all of their exhibits to celebrate the 250th anniversary of America. So make sure to stop in the museum for the whole month of July to see their Illinois 250 displays. It's definitely going to be very patriotic and something we can all be proud of.
2: And another gem in the community is the B. Harley Bradley House. Talk a little bit about that.
3: 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It has been turned into a museum. They offer group tours as well as private events. So if you're looking for a unique location to throw a party, reach out to the Bradley House.
2: I'm Scott Smith. This is the Hometown Spotlight.
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9: Overnight, mid-70s and a few clouds, a very slight chance of a shower or thunderstorm. We have low pressure dropping in from the northern plains on Friday. That'll bring us a fairly good chance of afternoon showers and thunderstorms. Going up to 90, still pretty humid. That heat index tomorrow, about 105. Rain looks likely on Friday night, and then a fairly good chance of showers and thunderstorms Independence Day. We'll be in the upper 80s, scattered showers, and mid-80s on Sunday. I'm meteorologist Steve Hamilton.
1: 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We love that.

0: WFAV 95.1. It's me, Rebecca, and I just gotta say, we're gonna do a little back-to-back motion here of old and then new. So I've got Jay-Z and Beyonce on the way, as well as Zara Larsson.
1: You ready, B? Let's go get 'em.

WFAV 95.1. That was Zara Larsson with Lush Life. And don't forget, we have the Coors Light Weekend Party Patrol that happens every Friday and Saturday night from 7 until midnight. Make sure you cool off with a beer made to chill, and that's Coors Light. And, you know, we play a lot of upbeat, great music, and, you know, you could win a prize as long as you're listening for the code word, so that way you can text it in to us. So I just hope you have, you know, a weekend party patrol kind of weekend. And we play a lot of songs, so this next one may be one of the songs we play over the weekend.

0: WFAV 95.1. I'm going to start getting into, you know, fireworks mode up in here. So, did you know that Moments is hosting a patriotic riverfront celebration called Red, White, and Boom? That's going to happen tomorrow night, not the 4th, tomorrow, July 3rd. It's going to feature Sensei Steve's Karate Team demo at 6 p.m. There's going to be live music from the Silhouettes with, you know, our very own Bill Dyke from over on WVLI. And he's going to be there at 7 p.m., followed by a spectacular fireworks display and grand finale at 9 p.m. And, you know, our very own Mike Rubel from over there at WVLI will also be emceeing this event. It's going to take place at Washington Street by the footbridge on the north side of the Kankakee River at Island Park in Moments. Once again, that's going to be tomorrow night, not the 4th, the 3rd.
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5: Overnight, mid-70s and a few clouds, a very slight chance of a shower or thunderstorm. We have low pressure dropping in from the northern plains on Friday. That'll bring us a fairly good chance of afternoon showers and thunderstorms. Going up to 90, still pretty humid. That heat index tomorrow, about 105. Rain looks likely on Friday night, and then a fairly good chance of showers and thunderstorms Independence Day. We'll be in the upper 80s, scattered showers, and mid-80s on Sunday. I'm meteorologist Steve Hamilton.
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WFAV 95.1. It's me, Rebecca. We've made it into the 6 o'clock hour, and I'm throwing it, you know, old school boy band with, you know, this generation's boy band, which I guess is One Direction. My generation boy band is probably, you know, NSYNC, Backstreet Boys, but the one before me was probably, you know, like New Kids on the Block. Ooh, I digress. Goodbye.

0: WFAV 95.1. That was Noah Kahn with The Great Divide. And as I promised, I'm here with all of the fireworks knowledge. And the annual Manteno fireworks are taking place tomorrow night, July 3rd. Not the 4th, July 3rd. It's going to be at the Manteno Sportsman's Club and will open to the public for viewing at 7 p.m. A $5 entry fee will allow non-members past the gate to watch from the beach. They would like us to let you know that concessions will be available. Lawn chairs and small coolers are allowed, but there will be no swimming, no glass, and no smoking on the beach. Live music from the Southside Social Club begins at 7 p.m., and then the fireworks are going to be at dusk.
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5: Overnight, mid-70s and few clouds, a very slight chance of a shower or thunderstorm. We have low pressure dropping in from the northern plains on Friday. That'll bring us a fairly good chance of afternoon showers and thunderstorms. Going up to 90, still pretty humid. That heat index tomorrow, about 105. Rain looks likely on Friday night, and then a fairly good chance of showers and thunderstorms Independence Day. We'll be in the upper 80s, scattered showers, and mid-80s on Sunday. I'm meteorologist Steve Hamilton.
1: 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Well, you

WFAV 95.1. That was Fuel with Hemorrhage. And up next, I've got Rihanna on the way, as well as One Republic, and of course, as always, Taylor Swift.

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1: WFAV 95.1. You're here with me, Rebecca, and I just found out that the Friday Night Concert Series is returning tomorrow with a tie-dye night featuring live music by the Grateful Dead tribute called the Lazy Lightning Band. This is all going to happen from 6 to 9 p.m. at the Harold and Jean Manor. Oh, good gosh, guys, it's been a night. Festival Square Hill Stage in downtown Kankakee. Good golly. This is free for all ages. Food trucks will be there, drink vendors, a bounce house, face painting, the Bronson's Color Lab, and there'll be fire twirling? Fire twirling. That actually says fire twirling. I'm very impressed right now. Okay, make sure you bring a lawn chair. In the event of rain, the concert will move inside the train depot patio. So they're planning for everything. Once again, that's going to be tomorrow night in downtown Kankakee.

0: WFAV 95.1. Oh, look at the time. I'm about to head on out of here for tonight. But, you know, come back with me tomorrow. I'll be here from 2 to 7. It's going to be a great time. I am celebrating the 4th of July with you on the 3rd of July because, of course, the 4th lands on the weekend this week. So I hope I hear you hear me tomorrow from 2 to 7. Don't go anywhere, though. I've got Grego up next, and he's going to play your favorites for you all the way till midnight. Have a good night.
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5: Overnight, mid-70s and a few clouds, a very slight chance of a shower or thunderstorm. We have low pressure dropping in from the northern plains on Friday. That'll bring us a fairly good chance of afternoon showers and thunderstorms. Going up to 90, still pretty humid. That heat index tomorrow, about 105. Rain looks likely on Friday night, and then a fairly good chance of showers and thunderstorms Independence Day. We'll be in the upper 80s, scattered showers, and mid-80s on Sunday. I'm meteorologist Steve Hamilton.
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